0: report. Seems like two more last regarding 706 had visual from the northbound side. I can see the van blocking the number two lane FSC in front of it.
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1: Greenwood County 7, southbound 5, Washington, blocking number 2.

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1: Heavy, so the one-way
0: pedestrian. One-way southbound, 5 north of E, National City, HMA, shirtless, red pants, walking from the right shoulder to the center rudder.
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1: 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And are you going to check that suspicious call? It reached me as stationary.
0: I thought it was moving.
1: I did need to check north-south south Camino del Norte for a stripped 60 to 70 Volkswagen bug on the right shoulder. It appears someone may have tampered with it and then left in that other vehicle.

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0: 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William Ocean, Ocean View.
1: Main Street coming up to the 5. Southbound Main at the 5.
0: Temporary ESD, southbound 5, approaching Main Street.

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0: 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I'm gonna stand by until they finish that.

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1: You wish to break Southbound of Palm.

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1: Check 1125 center rider, southbound 15, north of Interstate 8. It's a lower vehicle in the center rider.

0: Hotel, Scott G. Roller.
1: Northbound 15 at Mercy 28 31700 41 for 27.

0: one. F rank 199-2239. At 29 clear 28 Larry. D7SU November 2026 on the 2010 Ford pickup, last flight of NCB 6858. 27, you're ready for it.
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0: 8734, I'm the UTL, all the way to Donna. 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
0: McKinley is a separate log. Go for it.

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1: 3-7-7-way, that's an eagle.
0: Temper, which log number are you responding to? I am a full pending.
1: I'm going to be diverting to log 0698.
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0: Well, that's not being funny, I don't want to be clear.
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1: Temple 134, time 1813. Attending at position, delay 23152, northbound 15th on the 56 of the orange trolley sedan with an NN28. About 10 ago, northbound 15th on the 56. So further, can you go clear? 23103, Papa 5, Papa Del Mar Heights. That's going to be in a white Chevrolet sedan, waiting near TC's. There's about 5 ago, Papa 5, Papa Del Mar Heights. Papa, this can be over. Temporary, you're going to 140 off the freeway. Somebody just went after, reopen your call.

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1: Confirm that 17, will you advise Charlie for 1087?
0: 17, will you confirm?
1: Yes, officer 1087, you'll advise Charlie. Additional unit with traffic prior to, is that one boy?
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To a number yellow 3770465. The status is showing expired, no prior assistance. 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
1: 87 7 8 7 back and route log 698 to 0 0 0 0 0 0 0 0 0 0 0 0 0 0 0 0 0 0 0 0 0 0 0 0 0 0 0 0 0 0 0 0 0 0 0 0 0 0 0 0 0 0 0 0 0 0 0 0 0 0 0 0 0 0 0 0 0 0 0 0 0 0 0 0 0 0 0 0 0 0 0 0 0 0 0 0 0 0 0 0 0 0 0 0 0 0 0 0 0 0 0 0 0 0 0 0 0 0 0 0 0 0 0 0 0 0 0 0 0 0 0 0 0 0 0 0 0 0 0 0 0 0 0 0 0 0 0 0 0 0 0 0 0 0 0 0 0 0 0 0 0 0 0 0 0 0 0 0 0 0 0 0 0 0 0 0 0 0 0 0 0 0 0 0 0 0 0 0 0 0 0 0 0 0 0 0 0 0 0 0 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
1: Assembly 11-25 Animal, East on 8, East of Hotel Circle. Royal B-Route. 87, Subway 7, we're part of 8 Duck and Herda Queens in the center of Dubai.

1125 eastbound, east of Hope Plaza. Eastbound on the bridge, east of Toll Plaza. It's going to be a Nissan SUV, 1125 in the right lane. They do have their hazards on.

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1: I'm not sure if this was cut out to you earlier, Southbound 15, there's a bullet of an east on-ramp with multiple vehicles using the ATV lanes as the on-ramp. Party stated it happened during commute hours, again, I'll be informational. Kenny in a position, 23152, Southbound 805, north at Adams, the maroon Ford Taurus, Eastbound Edwards, 463. On those over swerving and yelling at other vehicles, Southbound 805, north to Adams, with no further standing here.
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0: Antennian Physician, 20152, South Palm Pines, south of Old Town, White Chevrolet Sedan, 4 George Island Lincoln, 204, cutting vehicles off and near TC. A desert turn clear in the 2000 Chevrolet out of La Mesa, last name South Palm Pines, south of Old Town. Nothing is standing for clear.
1: Oh boy, copy that, out of position.
0: 87 1 boy temper out of position, break 87 3 blade, tendered in ASAP.

7 Tivoli on the South Coronado Avenue, east of the 5.

0: and 10 next available unit in the area north of 5 south of a 52 of a pending 1125 debris.
1: Northbound 5, south of the 52.
0: It's a trash bag reported in the 3 and 4 lanes.

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Adam, Tom, 6-0.

0: 715, 29 clear on a green Kawasaki motorcycle. Last 1 minute, 7.30, semi looking for the year. Over to 2025, it is current.
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1: 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Just so you know which traffic, go ahead. When you're clear of that idea, depending on 11-26 on your beat.

0: 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East of the airport.
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7 Clayton Way, Tempered 9 Advantage.

Southern Assembly. Assembly, we are clear. South Plainville, 1125 Slumper, number 3, westbound 8 at the 805.

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0: From federal to the 905
1: and 21 weeks. 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

0: 705 Main Street. Transfer from 1-800-TEL-CHP to us with no phone number was captured. Mail stated, I'm having an emergency situation and I need CHP officers to respond. I'm assuming he gave us that location. There's no Abbey Alley. Mail didn't answer any questions, stated he got incoming calls and then disconnected. We're online with Capital, see if they captured the phone number or not. The original operator did get hold of Capital. They do have a phone number. I'm assuming they're going to have to cut it.
1: Copy, thank you.
0: 87-01, I'll be allowed to assist you, Blake. I'm going to assist you, Blake.

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There was no answer.

0: 3775 visual of the 1126. The correct turn point is going to be northbound 5 south of the 56. I'll be turning around after the weather.
1: That's the way, actually, of a northbound 5 and a visual just south of 56. You're turning around.

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0: 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If you can copy, 29 is clear, showing expired on a 2019 Kia. Left 40997.
1: Boy, 10-4, 10-4, 10-4, 10-4, 10-4, 10-4, 10-4, 10-4, 10-4, 10-4, 10-4, 10-4, 10-4, 10-4, 10-4, 10-4, 10-4, 10-4, 10-4, 10-4, 10-4, 10-4, 10-4, 10-4, 10-4, 10-4, 10-4, 10-4, 10-4, 10-4, 10-4, 10-4, 10-4, 10-4, 10-4, 10-4, 10-4, 10-4, 10-4, 10-4, 10-4, 10-4, 10-4, 10-4, 10-4, 10-4, 10-4, 10-4, 10-4, 10-4, 10-4, 10-4, 10-4, 10-4, 10-4, 10-4, 10-4, 10-4, 10-4, 10-4, 10-4, 10-4, 10-4, 10-4, 10-4, 10-4, 10-4, 10-4, 10-4, 10-4, 10-4, 10-4, 10-4, 10-4, 10-4

Apoy ba?

0: at Beverly 1125, Papa 5, to the center of West Street.
1: Four point with their hazards on. He's trying to change his tires, up on 5 Civic Center, Front Street.

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0: 87-7,
1: well, it's going to be northbound 5, just north of Delmar Heights. It's going to be a red Honda Accord on the right shoulder. License plate of 7, also Henry 899, and has been 422.
0: 87-7, we're temporarily for vehicle northbound 5, right off of Delmar Heights, red Honda Accord, right shoulder, 7, also Henry 889, temporary vehicle is 422, you'll be
1: 877, my apologies, plate is going to be 7, 4, 4, 8, 9,

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Dave at 395 Social. 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

Island. Next up, you're going to be 10 and 8. 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
1: 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Looks like you reported waiting from the pit, and we started running for the party.
0: Hey boy, I copy. I'll be en route from Washington Street.
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broadcasting unit position 2703 north on 805 at Murray Ridge and Lake Hood. It's the tower. Another dealer, please. Showing Edward John, please. 8064. Brake checking, cutting vehicle off again north on 805 at Murray Ridge. Show further standing, go clear.

0: Merging with the main and the HOV lane, Southbound 15, south of West Bernardo.
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0: 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I made contact with the pedestrian. He's just begging for money.
1: 8-7-3, believe, number 10.22 fire. You made contact. He's just begging for money. No medical aid needed.
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0: 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Did you want to start a check and fire?
1: Good morning, sir. Thank you.
0: 8-7.

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It was coming in 10-1 static only.

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0: 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Did we have a VIN for that Baja vehicle? For us to sort for the Baja, we need the VIN, if possible.
1: I got this. Give me a second.
0: I'll come in, sir. Thank you. Any in a position? 8721 going with traffic.
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0: Close for 697 Carter Avenue, break 8721 way to do a traffic as well.

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Highway 7 is at the top of 15, top of the 163.

landing in a position, 23152. Westbound 54 to Northbound 805, don't wait for it, F-150 is pushed, serving coastal lanes, Westbound 54 to Northbound 805, don't clear, continue to go clear.

broadcasting units. This is Broadcast Indiana. How are you, Lillian? Westphone 011 from Enrico Cerme, a green Jeep, plate of 9-3-4, Robert 678. It was zigzagging in front of her and not letting her pass, and then stopping suddenly. RP exited, no longer in the area of the vehicle. It continued westbound on the 11 again on the green Jeep, 9-3-4, Robert 678. What are you able to do?

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1: just confirming you copied the 141 for our location at the National City Boulevard in Roseville.
0: Negative. I copy report 141 to 1020.

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heading into position 2315, Delta 15, into the freeway of Fire Service here to Tacoma, 829-80-184. That's moving over the roadway on the city streets, down running red lights. They're going to enter the freeway, top 15 from Fire Service, and it goes clear.

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0: 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I do have a heading 20,002 requesting contact off Telegraph Canyon.
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1: Looks like
0: it's a man in
1: pulled over,
0: change the tire,
1: so all you can do is follow that
0: up to 3-7-2. Copy, 3-7-2, 3-7-2, 3-7-2, 3-7-2, 3-7-2, 3-7-2, 3-7-2, 3-7-2, 3-7-2, 3-7-2, 3-7-2, 3-7-2, 3-7-2, 3-7-2, 3-7-2, 3-7-2, 3-7-2, 3-7-2, 3-7-2, 3-7-2, 3-7-2, 3-7-2, 3-7-2, 3-7-2, 3-7-2, 3-7-2, 3-7-2, 3-7-2, 3-7-2, 3-7-2, 3-7-2, 3-7-2, 3-7-2, 3-7-2, 3-7-2, 3-7-2, 3-7-2, 3-7-2, 3-7-2, 3-7-2, 3-7-2, 3

0: and Montana was extremely low volume tonight. Reporting party was a passing mark, but they believe the driver is having some sort of medical emergency. The driver is now placed over in the driver's seat. They started medic.
1: 10-4 for Marion.
0: It is 23 boys for Marion. And broadcast to any unit position. It's 11-25 rolling. Northbound 5, Northbound 4. A big rig, Heartland Express. X-ray 12249, a 20, or a number on the back of the trailer with a Missouri 28141861. So some wires hanging underneath and sparking. So it's up high north of Salvador, no further standing over there.
1: Seven,

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0: 8723, boy. Mitchell and Racine, and they're stating the party's HPD. Requesting another unit to assist, cell phone 1-2-3 to the east of the additional unit, click to respond. Cowboy?
1: Cowboy from Waring.
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0: 8723 Metro is taking, they're moving out of the way and taking, or trying to take the driver off.
1: Copy, trying to take off. I am,
0: He's currently laying on the ground in traffic, to be advised. He's severely intoxicated.

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0: they were over at the intersection and fired the fuse from out.
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0: to units 5152 South of 5 Gilman, green deep, unknown street, serving in 9 lanes, unable to maintain. South of 5 from Gilman, be about 3 going to further 2.
1: What did you say?
0: 8 is on 22 boys, temporary 2 chains.

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0: 371 William Court. Can you just confirm state for that?
1: Negative.
0: I didn't copy it with a gun. I copied the serial number. Charles Albert, Victor Paul, 977.

0: Roger, Clipboard, standby 1-3871 Blaze. 29 on the gun is returning clear. It's on a Glock pistol semi-automatic to a Rosa Peralta. Templar, 8723 Blaze. Go ahead with your traffic. Go ahead.
1: We have transition over there, we have a white shirt. I have a 27 by California ID, please.
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0: 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Copy 29 Chuck, 27 number to run out of Washington as well. 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

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And I have your 27 Washington when you're clear. You just show valid for Washington, valid license. 4-3. 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
1: 7, 2, 2, 2, 2, 2, 2, 2, 2, 2, 2, 2, 2, 2, 2, 2, 2, 2, 2, 2, 2, 2, 2, 2, 2, 2, 2, 2, 2, 2, 2, 2, 2, 2, 2, 2, 2, 2, 2, 2, 2, 2, 2, 2, 2, 2, 2, 2, 2, 2, 2, 2, 2, 2, 2, 2, 2, 2, 2, 2, 2, 2, 2, 2, 2, 2, 2, 2, 2, 2, 2, 2, 2, 2, 2, 2, 2, 2, 2, 2, 2, 2, 2, 2, 2, 2, 2, 2, 2, 2, 2, 2, 2, 2, 2, 2, 2, 2, 2, 2, 2, 2, 2, 2, 2, 2, 2, 2, 2, 2, 2, 2, 2, 2, 2, 2, 2, 2, 2, 2, 2, 2, 2, 2, 2, 2,

heading into 23103 northbound facing south of Carmel Mountain, northbound Toyota, approaching speed, head of 6 mile Williams, King 146. The road turns clear on the Toyota out of Menifee, northbound 15, south of Carmel Mountain, no further standing on clear. Vehicle blocking the far right lane, Colville, like colored sand with the trunk open.

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0: 87 Retro, this is a pedestrian walking with traffic right shoulder, all black clothing, 154 Houston, Euclid.
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0: Delta Nation, San Diego, Survivor DRE, available ID to San Diego. 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
1: If graveyard doesn't have one, I can't handle it.
0: 8719 boy, number. Do you have a graveyard unit available with the 3 ID?
1: 87-1 Blake Gander, that's right across the night shoulder. Who was the 10-10
0: again? 1 Blake, what's my name for East of Euclid?
1: 87-1 Blake, copy, I'm in the area now. Oh, go ahead and handle that.
0: 87-1 Blake, temper, you'll handle that pad.

8719 Charles, 120152, north on 15, north of the 56. Actually, it looks like it's a text to 911 passenger in a vehicle. I don't have a vehicle description at this time. It's coming in again, text to 911. North on 15, north of 6. 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

8710 Charles 2, you can 1022 to Debris.

0: Unit 1-9-6-0, I have two calls to the same area, Southbound 163, north of Balboa. I have a Blackboard Expedition. The spare BO tire for Italian route, an additional TAN vehicle reported in the same area. Separate call.
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0: 8-9-6-0, copy.

87 Central, Station A unit passing by advising away to Tacoma with their hazard on and then number 3, eastbound 8 to northbound 163.

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0: Heather, are you clear to assist for the DOE? Heather, I have a pedestrian call on North 805 Palm Avenue off ramp. Heather, I have a pretty dark clothing, possibly with a dog.

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0: Gemini Charlie, you clear of 183 coming in southbound, Eagle 5, south 15.
1: 9-12, copy. Can you clear 11-8-5, please? We'll divert.
0: Given divert to the TC, numerous calls so far. Looks like fire department was in route to 1179, actually. YBMW Black Hawk Pacific. Took one of the vehicles might have left the scene as well.

Cougar River.

Victor 974.

presents to Cessna Eagle last seen in the area of Sumitomo 163, that's almost at the University. The original point of impact 10th at University, station M4, compression station 84-2002, 24 Mustang and the plate M to passenger side of the vehicle last seen northbound 163 University, 30 station A, 2240.

0: Central 2 for Lotus 2000, that's on 15, let's do the call.
1: And so I feel like I'm crash.
0: Are you going to crash for Nitro?
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0: 3 Charles, over to the Lotus 2000, thanks. Caltrans, we're reporting 11-25 into your composure area, requesting us for, I guess, to,

Central, so you're going to need two until, like, instead of the one, Roadrunner will get back to them, get the additional output.

0: 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They're going to start an additional road one will be for both.
1: That's right.

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3430 to CJ. 87 control to CJ, beginning 343 at 2310.

She was trying to get it over to the right shoulder. No help en route. She thinks there's debris under her car.

7 3 12, about 20 30 feet of chain link, 10 cam to right shoulder, negative immediate hazard.

sitting in position 23152, southbound 805, south of the 5, Fernando Valley area, white sedan, swerving again southbound 805, south of the 5. Further, Indigo clear, 2315.

10-10.

0: 7-12, or if I could divert you, or if I have a LV, then I can divert pedestrian on the bridge east on that Hope Plaza.
1: Okay.

0: information to you. 20 available unit, there's a pedestrian. It's a boyfriend calling in that I came with a girlfriend, 19 years of age, crying, advising she's not 1031, however, she is ETD walking from Cornetto onto the bridge, currently eastbound at Pope Plaza.
1: So we're coming, we're turning around in La Jolla.
0: So in terms, you're going to be in route, you're turning at La Jolla.

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1: 10-12, 10-8, vehicle avenue 1, 10-12, 10-8, standing by for the 180, so far.

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1: Control 1097, any 353 or 2323?

0: sharp head. It's about 11:25. The eagle's on the right shoulder.
1: Kevin Kelcher, you overshot the 11:25. It's negative 11:25. It's on the right shoulder.

0: 7712 Houston 1022. The RP called back, stated her brother drove on the bridge and picked her up. She's no longer on the bridge.
1: Seven twelve
0: Shepherd 1022. Wait, 87 SA copy. Question SI.

broadcast sending in position on the 23-10-152, reported south on 805 north on near Mesa Red Honda Civic, splitting on near Mesa. Again, south on 805 north on near Mesa, north of the San Diego Cliffs.

0: Central, go ahead.
1: Okay, two vehicles, 1181, the 180 will be done yet.
0: Gator 7 Central, two vehicle 1181, negative 180 is 1098.

ED 7912. Was that just also the 10 North on 805 Palm Austin?

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0: 19, so it's a little bit easier all the way through the whole stop. You saw anything if I did.
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1: Pedestrian, two parties are fighting in 0 17, just off of your 10-20. That's a horrible situation.

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1: Central 2, east on the west of the 15, parties are in the Y break, so they're not requesting T3 10-20. 3 L-6-3-7-8, correct.

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1: Charles, I'm visual in the 5th South on 5 at the 05 at the 10th of our air distance at Delmar.
0: Charles, 7 Charles from the S-Curse.
1: Thank you, Charles from the S-Curse.

0: 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Thank you.
1: 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The people parked and locked at the location there.
0: 19 hours early, passenger, still passenger.
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South on, or South on, South on.

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system drove channel 2, it's code 418, southbound 5805 north end, use for your level traffic, 0131.

0: 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Tennessee for now, or
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1: Any of 200, and that was all silent.

How's everybody there? South of the 54, code 4.

0: Eagle 77
1: Central, 90 41 with 4 4 4 4 4 4 4 4 4 4 4 4 4 4 4 4 4 4 4 4 4 4 4 4 4 4 4 4 4 4 4 4 4 4 4 4 4 4 4 4 4 4 4 4 4 4 4 4 4 4 4 4 4 4 4 4 4 4 4 4 4 4 4 4 4 4 4 4 4 4 4 4 4 4 4 4 4 4 4 4 4 4 4 4 4 4 4 4 4 4 4 4 4 4 4 4 4 4 4 4 4 4 4 4 4 4 4 4 4 4 4 4 4 4 4 4 4 4 4 4 4 4 4 4 4 4 4 4 4 4 4 4 4 4 4 4 4 4 4 4 4 4 4 4 4 4 4 4 4 4 4 4 4 4 4 4 4 4 4 4 4 4 4 4 4 4 4 4 4 4 4 4 4 4 4 4 4 4 4 4 4 4 4

0: 87 112 or another unit available for 415 southbound 5 north, if you will.
1: 87 112, we'll be en route from 05 south and we'll be quick.
0: I have a watch from 805 south at the 54. I have report an unknown vehicle pulled over right shoulder with the hazards on. X-ray out of the vehicle with a paint first, seen fighting with a male party.
1: Charge
0: 87 10 charge out. 87 10 charge out. City unit is planning. The report is a light colored SUV.

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0: Tilburg, 2720, if you could just confirm your 1020 Los Cosquillos Del Rio South. 19 Charles, it'll be Montezuma Road, just south of Fairmont, 2088, make sure Queen Charles, 401.
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1: Hey, Charles, I'll be taking that.

0: Station. This flight is in. Another call for that runway 45.
1: It's the same 1020 where you guys will dissipate.
0: Well, the one I found with the big trees and a bunch of big branches was actually east of Convoy. So I'm wondering if there's maybe another one that dropped west of Convoy. I'll start heading over there.
1: Yes, I'll reopen and you're going to check the area.

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When you fall in love, I have a man who has said you have.

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1019 Southridge is clear all around.

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1: Okay.
0: Whenever you returned, came back, the vehicle was clear, expired. Can I call Toyota pickup 27 when you're ready?
1: Okay.
0: Number 27, we left off Perez Jr. for the 1319 of 85. Status returning valid, showing no priors listed.
1: So, I'll be
0: 10 and 8.

RC, RC, September, all remaining will dissipate.

8871 Charles is an alternate. Station's requesting a unit for eval at the George Bailey Detention Center in the parking lot. Station is requesting a 60-point eval in their parking lot at George Bailey Detention.

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South Park Five South, at Delmar Heights, look at this one, go clear.

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1: Houston, Houston, ending 409 at 0312, that area.

Sony unit position, rebroadcast 71-52, original caller climbed up, Gray SUV, now southbound unified Papa Balboa. RP exited no longer following, can you go clear, traffic. Out of position, making a stop at 15, get a rental.

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Northbound 15, Salvage Grove Canyon in the number one lane, looks like maybe two vehicles, SUV and a pickup, stop the lane.

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1: 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We have a visual vehicle with the flashers on. It's in the reverse floor between the HOV and main lanes. 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

7 7 7 7 7 7 7 7 7 7 7 7 7 7 7 7 7 7 7 7 7 7 7 7 7 7 7 7 7 7 7 7 7 7 7 7 7 7 7 7 7 7 7 7 7 7 7 7 7 7 7 7 7 7 7 7 7 7 7 7 7 7 7 7 7 7 7 7 7 7 7 7 7 7 7 7 7 7 7 7 7 7 7 7 7 7 7 7 7 7 7 7 7 7 7 7 7 7 7 7 7 7 7 7 7 7 7 7 7 7 7 7 7 7 7 7 7 7 7 7 7 7 7 7 7 7 7 7 7 7 7 7 7 7 7 7 7 7 7 7 7 7 7 7 7 7 7 7 7 7 7 7 7 7 7 7 7 7 7 7 7 7 7 7 7 7 7 7 7 7 7 7 7 7 7 7 7 7 7 7 7 7 7 7 7 7 7 7 7

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0: 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I'm on a red two-door sedan over the roadway and near West Boston West Commission Center. Positive, and this is
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1: Control,
0: 1623, Caribbean. Control, 1630.

17 Hills. We're also getting reports that this just popped up 43rd as well. Seems to be a tree. So, right, shoulder.

All doors locked, no obvious signs of forced entry. Central units will be 10 and 8.

0: Charles is going to be Imperial on ramp to 85 Nautical.
1: 80 7 10 7 Imperial on to Northbound 805.

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Okay, so put a 28, overturn won't come back, but we can send the implant information over.

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1: Do we know if it's eastbound or westbound on the transition?
2: I'll inquire with the call center.

87 9 2 Charles, the closer delay is B4 the actual split of the freeway.

Southern 5, South Delaware. Southern 5, South Delaware. Southern 5, South Delaware. Southern 5, South Delaware. Southern 5, South Delaware. Southern 5, South Delaware. Southern 5, South Delaware. Southern 5, South Delaware. Southern 5, South Delaware. Southern 5, South Delaware. Southern 5, South Delaware. Southern 5, South Delaware. Southern 5, South Delaware. Southern 5, South Delaware. Southern 5, South Delaware. Southern 5, South Delaware. Southern 5, South Delaware. Southern 5, South Delaware. Southern 5, South Delaware. Southern 5, South Delaware. Southern 5, South Delaware. Southern 5, South Delaware. Southern 5, South Delaware. Southern 5, South Delaware. Southern 5, South Delaware. Southern 5, South Delaware. Southern 5, South Delaware. Southern 5, South Delaware. Southern 5, South Delaware. Southern 5, South Delaware. Southern 5, South Delaware. Southern 5,

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1: Get it from L4, attention. DB73 Charles, pedestrian westbound on the bridge west of the flag. 873 Charles, male, tan shorts, dark colored hoodie, walking with a flow of traffic.

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to the 1125. If it's 297, are requesting a break to get the people to the right shoulder? They're northbound north of Benita currently.

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1: 79 Hotel.
0: You can introduce, I'm for shoulder.

17-21-25. Westbound 52 West, about 725 change in the lane. Off of it, somewhere.

0: 7-11, Sonic 11, 83, South Side, 05 at the 15th.
1: 11, go ahead.
0: The black truck, white van, unanonymous, is blocking the number 4, South Side, 05 at 15.
1: 11, I got the in route.
0: 87, 17. He's advising West Lenny to the summit. There's more chains, and he'll need a break. There's no shoulder there.
1: I copy. I'm eastbound at 10-4 now.
0: 10-4, eastbound at 10-4 now.

0: Mike, go ahead.
1: Black traffic facing Longway in the course lane. You have the number one blocked off from southbound 15 to southbound 805.

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0: 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Can you have an address for a follow-up and ready?
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16 for Lincoln Green, and speed 90, level 2213 North Central 5 North at 54, sub block 12 SUV, partial plate. Canary yellow with a heart symbol. I'm speeding and cutting vehicles off, nothing for the

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Charlie 7153 North, are you equipped with

23103, North Sunshine, south of Model Car. White lights to sit down, 9 William, North Sam, 043, 3 for Lester, San Diego. 20 red lights prior to getting on the freeway near TC, traffic service.

79 Central and 83 North, 185 South at 54. The Ford Expedition left shoulder with GC damage. A stationary passing unit came upon it unknown if they stopped and unknown if it just occurred.

0: Roger, we should be speed 11-11-25, rolling northbound at 05, the northbound 15. The white van, no windows, driving with the no street lights. Appears to be a Mercedes van, 454-2842, clear to a Mercedes van out of Spring Valley. Nothing further.
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0: 看看他回来了以后。
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David 510-419-8718. And 87 David 371 and 142 David 5. The involved problem is related to, they're trying to move the region to the right shoulder, declined 11-10. Is someone happy?

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So,

Eastern 17, 10-4-19, 10-22. Southbound 16 North 163.

Go through the center divide lane, stop blade, clear debris. Central, second on

Over to Infinity 16, fly 0103 West 152 West of Santo, Field Force Mustang 9th North, David Adams 965. Please report out of San Diego. Surveying it out of Lane 3 QC, setting vehicles off, nothing further.

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0: by about half a mile, and it's X-ray with a head covering sitting in the center device, nothing in their hands, and I'm already advising a young X-ray put a green t-shirt, green shorts with a blue bandana on her head, 16 to 20 years of age, sitting in the center device.
1: Yeah.

clear of another crash. Southbound North American Mesa blocking number 5.

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1: Number 1, 148
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Vehicle is clear to report out of San Diego. Nothing further.

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0: 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Silver Mazda 3 and a blue Chevrolet Silverado.
1: There you go.

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1: That's good, that's good, you can show me around from the area until you get a hold of 23.

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1: 82,
0: northbound
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0: degree,
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0: truck,
1: requesting
0: 1110.
1: Over to the
0: right side, the
1: IM
0: Mama,
1: southbound 85 at 54.
0: I'm going to stop at 5 at 54. Is this something?

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0: get yourself. 87, 11, I have 11:25.

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1: Civil 10-5 at 800, you can check on the school bus, right shoulder, unknown if it's occupied.

was called in for 163 in Claremont, they're actually northbound 805, a little past the bubble over crossing, not the 163. Center device.

for unit, witness report, Holly Rollins, Boston, Idle 5, North Governor, Black Mazda, CV with an X-ray driver, versus a Black Honda Civic, a Mazda, Lucy Aggressor, changing all lanes to pull in front of the Honda Civic, was lost the victim in and not let them pass. Less 50 for less than an HOV lane. They're no longer engaged. May I also say, people, adults are joking with their houses. Nothing further.

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Well, it's 5-7, you're 10-1, no static holding.

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1: 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Southwest, Southwest, Southwest, Southwest, Southwest, Southwest, Southwest, Southwest, Southwest, Southwest, Southwest, Southwest, Southwest, Southwest, Southwest, Southwest, Southwest, Southwest, Southwest, Southwest, Southwest, Southwest, Southwest, Southwest, Southwest, Southwest, Southwest, Southwest, Southwest, Southwest, Southwest, Southwest, Southwest, Southwest, Southwest, Southwest, Southwest, Southwest, South

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0: so just clear all around and 1039, you'll face off. 7-1. Information for unit 811 West 194 from College Grove. The Black Toyota Highlander, Edward South 40875, moving at high speed. Nothing further.

0: 97-11, San Diego, Point Delta 2, westbound, 948-05.
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0: 10-4, west for the autopilot.
1: We only requested one. Short space was 4.
0: 10-4, then I just said thank you.
1: 10-4, then I said thank
0: you. Does she have a call, please?
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0: Los Angeles. 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
0: here. Affirm, there was a delay. 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

I copy about the CJ beginning, same as ending, and start a blood check. Your time is 10:34.

Charles 124, Irving, Lane, near DC. Vehicle license exiting Coronado Avenue. Nothing further.

0: Mission Phoenix Seat 1, 23103 South 105 North of Main, South Bay. The white Honda sedan near TC, near P Head Support. Nothing further.
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Hello, 79. Expert 153 and 4 is on the on-ramp. There's 20 minutes to Chipotle and coming over arena.

And then I got to give you my you can put out Eastbound 805 as well, Paul Robert Benson route. I have stops on 805 to the 94 Eastbound for a pedestrian. Two males leaning against the left shoulder guardrail. Stop on 805 Eastbound 94.

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There hazards are on, and we have a 1099 over 6 Altran, if your bridge is working.

7 at a wind stop on 5 to Eastbound 94. Saw a mill and all black one here. They were trying to hang some type of tree.

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1: go ahead.
0: 73, when you're clear, the 1125 vehicle has 1125 metal object in the slow lane, southbound 5 4 mile north of Imperial.

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好。

Strip 10 Lock Mission 2 Traffic Go, clear for front row 320. Mike 3, 4, 4, 5, 5, 5, 5, 5, 5, 5, 5, 5, 5, 5, 5, 5, 5, 5, 5, 5, 5, 5, 5, 5, 5, 5, 5, 5, 5, 5, 5, 5, 5, 5, 5, 5, 5, 5, 5, 5, 5, 5, 5, 5, 5, 5, 5, 5, 5, 5, 5, 5, 5, 5, 5, 5, 5, 5, 5, 5, 5, 5, 5, 5, 5, 5, 5, 5, 5, 5, 5, 5, 5, 5, 5, 5, 5, 5, 5, 5, 5, 5, 5, 5, 5, 5, 5, 5, 5, 5, 5, 5, 5, 5, 5, 5, 5, 5, 5, 5, 5, 5, 5, 5, 5, 5, 5, 5, 5, 5, 5, 5, 5, 5, 5, 5, 5, 5, 5, 5, 5, 5, 5, 5, 5, 5, 5,

0: 陈建峰正所谓宋老师。
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1: Yes, can we zero all traffic to 11-39?

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Bravo 1, same for you. 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

7-Eleven, Tango? North Monero 5 at the 8 River Fort, 3 in the center divide. Caltrans is 97 to pick it up. It's totaling the line from center divide. 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
1: Can show them off during midday. 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
1: 3, guys.
0: 873 on the corner of Bridge, just east of the toll plaza, east of the lane. It's 2 east of blocking the left lane.
1: Yeah, I got the other now.
0: 873, just for Caltrans has a visual, they are in route.

And you have units postal code 59, if you are, please join us 3908 from the 54th. It is a gray Camry, swerving in between 10 lanes, low speed, wet blue shirt base, baseball cap over a green male, clear and clear of Lakeside. Robert 210, David Paul, disabled, stable, for the single clear. Can I copy?

0: call. You're not requesting safety to stand by. 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
1: Thank you.

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is very nice here tonight. Mandated 7-3, 10-3 is also picking up a chill in the area.

loan unit, local 689 of the loan, 4020 has 2 Capital Plaza on Main Street. The vehicle was left and taken to Main Street off of the compliant blue here, sedan, 4 lanes traveling, 3 drivers, sleepy, 50 years older, still aware, blonde hair, carrying a gun, wearing a black tank top. Partial plate begins with the 7, no further. Can I copy?

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I'm talking at the CFS

2 will 20 on the way. You're taking the other plane off at National Southern Tax.

Mesa Phoenix, Cuba, World 23, 103, West 1905, West 805, Flash Infinity, 235, near misses, high season, we're being helping further.

27-1 Seneca with the North Texas Fed Eastern North Senate 05 South of Main Street and South Bay. 01 is Main South Bay, Silvista. The North Bay 05 South of the Main Gray Split and blue shirt standing in the center divide with the large stick taking up trash.

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It was on that phone address?

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1: Five, west, 5, 5, 5, 5, 5, 5, 5, 5, 5, 5, 5, 5, 5, 5, 5, 5, 5, 5, 5, 5, 5, 5, 5, 5, 5, 5, 5, 5, 5, 5, 5, 5, 5, 5, 5, 5, 5, 5, 5, 5, 5, 5, 5, 5, 5, 5, 5, 5, 5, 5, 5, 5, 5, 5, 5, 5, 5, 5, 5, 5, 5, 5, 5, 5, 5, 5, 5, 5, 5, 5, 5, 5, 5, 5, 5, 5, 5, 5, 5, 5, 5, 5, 5, 5, 5, 5, 5, 5, 5, 5, 5, 5, 5, 5, 5, 5, 5, 5, 5, 5, 5, 5, 5, 5, 5, 5, 5, 5, 5, 5, 5, 5, 5, 5, 5, 5, 5, 5, 5, 5, 5, 5, 5, 5,

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1: 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Very accurate, a red Mercedes.
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People are walking back to the vehicles. There's going to be flight traffic just for them to get into the vehicles and leave the area. So myself, Castle City, and CCF, along with 9 and 1, we're just monitoring traffic and helping with traffic control.

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Metro Phoenix, keep putting free to Wilford 23152, stop on 163 north of the 5. A white Jeep SUV, partial plate Frank David, NOR 067, swerving. Nothing further.

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Reservation 5215, 23103, South Idaho, by South of Governor, of Lexi, San Sedan, Plato 7, John, Paul, Charles, 378, 320, Nissan Porter out of Inglewood. Wind and damage, dragging the front bumper and rolling

Yes, you have an RS, you charge at least one D1 connection at this point.

Victor, for unit 19, 23-1-13-0-10-15-0-10-56, the white field is pickup, high speed, near CCs, and not always informing, nothing further. Lexus out of setting on a different.

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79 Bay Tango. Respond to the Sweetwater on ramp to northbound 805, specific for traffic control.

of the network. Number on your way southbound at 47, there's a ladder in the middle lane. Thank you.

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1: 87, three-way, go ahead.
0: Pacific Highway, en route to Southbound 5, the WMA with no clothing on, off

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Parcel paper plate of Victor Lincoln Zebra 1 Robert Street. Driver called DPMA or HMA appears to be younger. Possibly hit a small vehicle. Lease plates only for similar. Now they're going to see damage to the driver's side door. And nothing further. 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

0: there's only one Unit 97 with them. 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
0: 10. 87, Q Boy. 87, Q Boy, 30 hand information from Metro at 1999. There is an unknown injury. Sorry, 1999 Sweetwater Road. Unknown injury crash.

Charlie Ridge, if it is 622, be well precise, 6 you go out of a 20,000, 295-163 from the 5. The white Lexus SUV, Tom, Sam Victor, 784. Cincinnati North on 163 is clear to Lexus out of San Diego, and the RP will follow counter. Second, Curtis.

Traffic in the area east on 30th Street, east of Genesee, to check a pedestrian on bicycle. Please check out pedestrian east on 30th Street, east of Genesee, a bicycle is on the right shoulder in a purple jersey.

Chào mày tên.

Hey, my name is...

0: Mr. Bishop, it is C-20 Freeview, Wolfers at 60 North, with 20,002 North on 163 from 10th Avenue. Mr. on City Street, Station A is requesting a red Nissan Altima has rear bumper damage and unplaced. Nothing further.
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0: 7-9-25, southbound 16, subject to Mindoro Norte.
1: 7-9-25, southbound 16, subject to Mindoro Norte.

0: 会不会的圈套套了怎么会呀、
1: Sometimes I'm not going to be able to wear a blonde hair, light green shirt, blue jeans with a back cut, standing on the right shoulder under the overcoat.

0: permission for units. D3B will be point B1 at 3515 North and 94. So I took a camera, you played at 8-9 X-ray, Paul 9, position 389. Service head was bobbing, the mop was wide open, believed possibly having a medical emergency, vehicle was still rolling, vehicle 6 to 2019, Toyota 4-door out of San Diego, nothing further.
1: Thank you.

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intervention for units 890-3.3-103-500 from Paloma, Utah. So Lincoln State 0 for William Sam 9223 with the trailer hauling two jet skis at high speed, and the number 1 Nicolassing exiting Palomar. There to a trailer of banana, nothing further. Copy, I'm looking for info.

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Sunnyvale, 1125, runs on 15 to the west, on the 8th, wood debris, a pallet, and the transition.

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1: I'm right to the
0: Mission Bridge. 10-4, Mission Bridge.

7 2 10 goes on altitude for 415. To bring up a couple calls where they're putting in northbound south of Lincoln or Palomar or J. John. So sit down on the right shoulder, mill in a female in a physical 415. Mill is pulling the X-rays here. That's a female in a green shirt. Mill physically is pulsing the X-ray.

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Patricia Silva and Marcus Hill in District 4, Ohio. Patricia, thank you.

the Richard Payne is 16-23-102, Westbound 52 east of Santo. It's a very small sedan, possibly Mitsubishi, high speed, tailgating, cutting vehicles off and in and out of lanes. Nothing further.

Copy, South 15 South 11, the white Ram blocking the number 4 set of 50 for gas.

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1: They're at 937 Sweetwater Road, across the Hamishaw Road.

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0: 8072, if you could clear these buckets before you go out there, south on 805 north of Benita Road. They're in the middle lane. 871.9 confirmed, responding to a suspect south on 5 north of 8th Henry.

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0: and I can
1: handle.

blocking the slow lane, the semi, kind of blue BMW, southbound 15 south of 52.

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1: Over to you, 1181, school bus involved, 9898.

0: information stated 621, be Wilford 251, bring south 115 south of 91st to White Point at 150, 45936 Union 2. Clear to report out of San Diego, in and out of lanes and cutting vehicles off. Nothing further.
1: Seventeen by
0: Tempo.

have a retro for units. D27, 20,226 vehicle, via oil pump on 15 South Claremont Mesa. The white Dodge Dually with a trailer, no plates on the trailer. Their plate is 74 Adam 33 Adam, correction, 748 33 Adam 4. Spiritual Ram out of San Diego. It was in and out of lane, nothing further. Southbound 163 South 5, Metro's responding for smoke coming from the bottom of the canyon area.

0: 87 Assembly.
1: At Assembly, the 1125 is a responsible party called in for the plywood that he was in the Chevrolet Silverado. You assisted with him in getting it. There was a vehicle that was, the plywood was picked up by a truck in front of him. It smashed this front end, and he's requesting the responsible party's information. If you could give him a 1021, it's the most recent line in the log.

0: protesters about 15 pines hung on the fence of the overpass. That's the group with the large Mickey Mouse hands. There's 20 to 30 of them up there. Have a seat to copy as well.
1: 87,
0: that's it,
1: copy.
0: SA-10-4.
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0: That's confirmed.

someone, perhaps

0: then I think we need to talk about that topic about the demo demonstrator.
1: I'll see what we do in about 10 21 procedures to the residents. We can file that log copy.

1979, 1979, 1979, 1979, 1979, 1979, 1979, 1979, 1979, 1979, 1979, 1979, 1979, 1979, 1979, 1979, 1979, 1979, 1979, 1979, 1979, 1979, 1979, 1979, 1979, 1979, 1979, 1979, 1979, 1979, 1979, 1979, 1979, 1979, 1979, 1979, 1979, 1979, 1979, 1979, 1979, 1979, 1979, 1979, 1979, 1979, 1979, 1979, 1979, 1979, 1979, 1979, 1979, 1979, 1979, 1979, 1979, 1979, 1979, 1979, 1979, 1979, 1979, 1979, 1979, 1979, 1979, 1979, 1979, 1979, 1979, 1979, 1979, 1979, 1979, 1979, 1979, 1979, 1979, 1979, 1979, 1979, 1979, 1979, 1979, 1979, 1979, 1979, 1979, 1979, 1979, 1979, 1979, 1979, 1979

0: taking traffic. Traffic just missed from the commute.
1: Copy about 5 and 10. Can people wait? I have 5 plans, 10 people waiting, 5 to make mouth hands. Not affecting traffic, it's just regular commute.
2: Copy, another group at Joanda.

Plaza for northbound via Parkway, direction via Rancho Cucamonga.

0: there's a Lifeboat F-250 in a large truck with a trailer hauling a bobcat, but when the correct location is put out, it comes up in Oceanside area.
1: Point there.
0: Can I get my copy?